0: heart attack. It's not me, Sakaze. You can eat that lot of meat every day. And if you get a little drunk, just move out the bummer. Don't let it talk to friends. I'm gonna wave, don't tunnel down the street. I said, what, John?
1: Made even more hysterical.